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2: 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Tomorrow, I will be different. The energy never dies. 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

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I had one pair and I clean them rigorous. 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Young G's stupid, but they ain't idiots. It's scary, trap insidious. How you expect us to know how to love?

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I'll send a delivery text, I know that it's wrong, it is what it is. Broski locked to visiting him, brought eaters to the prison for him. Vision for him and it's bigger than him, disrespect and sizzling him. That girl looked like scissor to me, how you upset that I cut you off when you basically handed a scissor?

his HMRC. Bro got it in Masjid, he got a mad thing under his chemise. Bad one watching her calories, long thing, cause I wanna go out to eat. Hella petite, like Bella Hadid, so I handle it delicately. She kinda surprised I got eloquent speech. I got a thing from DC Harley Quinn.

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1: 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Burning tobacco in the booth.
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1: Yeah, I'm going to the party. Where am I going to make friends? I need a love bug.

sleep, go to sleep, go to sleep, little baby. Mama went away as she told me to stay and take.